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Started humming a song from 1962. And it's funny how the night moves when you just don't seem to have as much to lose. Strange how the night moves with autumn clothes.

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1: 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Tick tock, now we're knocking on midnight. 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

Radio. 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I'll be your shadow whiskey. Anna kantrin viedä. 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
1: Melinda was mine till the time that I found her, holding Jim and loving him. 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

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I know it's been done, having one girl who loved me, right or wrong.

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San Quentin, I hate every inch of you.